Welcome to my house. Follow Benny Benassi on Facebook and Instagram.

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music hits, I'm flying so high. Shots keep coming, I don't ask why. No mess, no stress, no bad, no lies. So high, can I touch the sky? The music hits, I'm flying so high. Shots keep coming, I don't ask why. No mess, no stress, no bad, no lies. So high, can I touch the sky?

Check it. Check it. Check it. Check it. I mean this one. Check it. Check it. Check it. Check it. Check it.

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We'll be back tomorrow at midnight. Stay with us.

the dance floor into a runway. Tell them make room, my body's the entree. I can turn a mad hoe into a fan. Cameras flashing, lights, I'm fucking up. Click, click, click, click, everywhere I go. 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
2: 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It's Kendrick Lamar.
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4: 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It's Blast.
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Change is the nature of life. 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WCB.